hitchhiked her way across USA. Plucked her eyebrows on the way, shaved her legs, and then he was a she. 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

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New York City is the place where they said, hey babe, take a walk on the wild side.

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1: You must think you're too good for somebody like me. You give me that old come on thing.

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He goes out and moves around. I don't move. I'm the Henry Kissinger of the music world, you know. Very. Here's a song I wrote many years ago from a beautiful French melody. I was going to record it myself, but Frank Sinatra heard me sing it and said he wanted to record it first. So I gave him the song. I don't say no to Frank Sinatra. This is his song. It is also your song, for those of you who have believed. And now the end is near, so I face the final curtain.

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Coming from the streets, surviving every generation. 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
1: Man, I'm telling you. I'm telling you. Hold up. 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
1: Man, my car is tapped.
0: No.
1: Let me get this.
2: Tu música, tu compañía. 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
1: You heard what I said.

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1: 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Once a bottle in the sea, a diamond buried deep. I had to hold it.